0: Post Malone on Q98. Almost everyone has left something like in a ride share. It's Uber, Lyft, whatever it is. Uber put out their annual Lost and Found Index. Some of the absurd stuff in the last year. The ankle monitor. Surely that was accidentally left behind. 420 donuts, specifically. Oxygen tank, brand new mini fridge, live fish, two trees. How do you forget your trees, dude? 200 Temu items. I don't know, was an Uber moving van? A bald cap, a dishwasher. Okay, I have questions. Like, what kind of Uber XL are you taking that is going to have it? Okay, Miles Smith coming up on Q98.
1: 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By Diddy. 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
2: 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It feels to me like an evolution, but not like an aggressive, you know, left turn. I feel... like the process of making this album was a very connected one for me and for my collab. So I think that there's maybe a degree of patience to this record. I don't necessarily feel I hear in the same way in my previous ones.

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1: Gracie Abrams on Q98. Okay, somebody for insider hacks that customers aren't supposed to know about, like when people are calling like customer service lines. 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I mean, to be fair, I've done it and it. 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
10: Today and tomorrow are going to be seasonal and pleasant, and will stay rain-free. Temperatures will eventually warm very quickly into the middle 90s by the end of the week. That's your Fayetteville forecast. 17 meteorologist Rachel Dunzing.
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How would you like to fly away to see BTS? Text the national keyword DOPE, D-O-P-E, 5819. It's Q98. I'll be like a brother.

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0: Taylor Swift on Q98. Want your Breckle Zest? Why, yes, yes, I do. Okay, this sounds like one of those hacks that you probably shouldn't listen to from, but hear me out on this. If you want to make the best scrambled eggs, try adding a little seltzer water. The bubbles are slim, airier, and fluffier. I know a lot of people mix in milk to do that. Doesn't take much, just one teaspoon to your mixture for every making. A full 12-ounce can is enough for 72 eggs, because who needs that many? But just make sure you own seltzer. If you use, like, LaCroix, your eggs are going to taste weird, and you're probably not going to want to use White Claw either. No, somebody's trying to think of it. Olivia Dean on the way. It's Q98.
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0: Hey, it's Miss Sarah from Q98. 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

0: 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More variety coming up from Sienna Spyro. 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
7: Mostly clear skies. Temperatures a little bit warmer, falling down into the upper 50s and low 60s across the area. Hot day on the way, partly cloudy by the afternoon with temperatures in the mid-90s. That's your Fayetteville forecast. I'm CBS meteorologist Ross Whitley.

0: 98 with the weekend. Looking forward to the weekend. And this also, we got a brand new sweet deal of the week for you. Actually, it's not necessarily brand new. It was just so, it sold out. And so we wanted to do it again. What am I talking about? Clean Eats. Good shopping center here in Fayetteville. I've got Sarah from Clean Eats with me. Welcome.
1: Hi. 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
0: It's Clean Eats with a Z on the end. 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

0: 98 with Bruno. Risk it all. Bless her heart. This 25-year-old girl is going viral on TikTok because she did not know that she had to press the ace in her car. Uh-huh. She also doesn't seem to bless your heart really means. But really, she was 25. Checked to the dealership and was like, my AC is not working. And he's like, you just press this button. I'm serious. More variety coming up from BTS. Also, Sabrina Carpenter.
1: Fayetteville, it's 2-6 season. And in 2026, Q98 is making it. Oh, welcome to the summer of 2-6. Local concert tickets? Yep. Fantastic flyaways? Oh, yeah. Money? Obviously.

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0: Mostly clear skies. Temperatures a little bit warmer, falling down into the upper 50s and low 60s across the area. Hot day on the way, partly cloudy by the afternoon with temperatures in the mid-90s. That's your Fayetteville forecast. I'm CBS 17, just Ross Whitley.
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0: 98 with Ariana. Okay, this has got to be every kid's dream. Good news. A massive blanket fort signed by Nevada high school students broke a Guinness World Record. Ready? 14,103 square feet of blankets. They said this wasn't just about, also about bringing community together, creating memories for foster and kinship families, and raising needs of children and caregivers. 14,000 square feet of blankets. Every dream. More variety straight ahead from Taylor Swift. I've also got Bruno.
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0: 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All right, five things I bet you didn't know. Like the dot over a lowercase or J is called a tittle. The Great Depression seemed so dire that in 1931, the West African nation of Cameroon sent New York $3.07 in hunger relief. With inflation, that's like $67 in today's money.
1: Wow.
0: There are only two countries in the world that don't have an official holiday celebrating their independence for the day they became a nation, the UK and Denmark. People in the Midwest are far more

0: And finally, Austria derives its name from the German word, and Australia gets its name for the Latin word for south. Now you know. Straight ahead, I've got Pink Pantheress, also Bieber.
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5: Overnight, we'll see mostly clear skies. Temperatures a little bit warmer, falling down into the upper 50s, 60s across the area on Friday. A hot day on the way, partly cloudy by the afternoon with temperatures in the mid-90s. That's your FitAss. I'm CBS 17's meteorologist, Ross Whitley.
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1: The Daughter from Hell represents to me real reflection of since I suppose, and the ways in which I felt I was challenging to live with and as a kid, as a teenager, kind of growing into myself. I know it was for the people around me all the time, and so it's an acknowledgement of that.

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98. They say a majority of Americans happy at work, especially the guy stuck behind three minivans in the Chick-fil-A drive-thru on

0: 98 with Olivia Rodrigo. Now you can soothe your baby to sleep with Post Malone lullabies. Yeah, Rockabye Baby made lullabies of Post Malone's Sunflower, I Had Some Help, Better Now. Friday, they're actually releasing the 12-track album. Post Malone. Tattoos to lullabies. That is a career arc. More variety coming up. Dean, also Maroon 5.
1: Fayetteville, roll call. The 2-6, make some noise. Because all summer long, Q98 is turning 2026 in a 2-6.

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1: Attention runners and walkers. 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Online registration is encouraged, but on-site registration will also be offered. 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

0: 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Showbiz Shia LaBeouf pleaded guilty to simple battery over his Mardi Gras. He got a suspended sentence and 2 years probation. He also has a few anger management and sensitivity training. Paul Rudd off Avengers Doomsday premiere tickets for charity, but he marvel. He hopes that he's not in trouble, but the winner paid a hand for them. You know how Pink does all those crazy aerial stunt shows? Well, get this. She's afraid of heights. And finally, John C. Reilly tried to convince Leonardo DiCaprio to get Titanic and star in Boogie Nights instead. And to this day, Leo regrets not taking his advice. More variety straight ahead from host Olivia Rodrigo.
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0: 98. So if you're packing a picnic to give the kids a reason to get out of your way, and here's the vibe shift for picnics this summer. Foods like olives, hot bread, and fancy meats are on a rise, basically giving charcuterie energy. Meanwhile, cheap chips, sliced white bread, and even potato salads are starting to fall off to everybody. Me, a little hood if you don't know. So yeah, your picnic just got a little bit more elevated this summer, but you don't get any of that. But you might as well enjoy yourself, right? I got more variety coming up.
1: Fayetteville, it's 2-6 season, and in 2020, it is making it official. Welcome to the summer of 2-6. 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

0: Q98, and apparently Uber got something they want to talk about too. Their wildest lost and found list, and it's a lot. It is a lot. We're an ankle monitor bracelet. Like the real thing. Edge, a meat slicer, even live fish and two whole trees. Oh, and somebody wizard wand too, because you never know when you need to abracadabra. But at the Uber's not a ride share, it's basically a moving company and something to write home to mom about. Maybe double check your back seats before you hop out for your next excursion. I got more variety coming up next.
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